When things have got very bad, I found inspiration in a poem. Just words, but they helped me to stand when all I wanted to do was to lie down.

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She here for the fun, she don't care a lot. I came in the night like Camelot. She ain't one that you grab then drag across. 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In the mirror jeans, she thinks that they look stupid. 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I'm an adult, shooting my shot like Cupid. Shot me a glass, got other shot, man, I'm fuming. I put the dun in Basildon. Most of my dolls got an ank on a talisman. Most of your dolls bet racks on a Babylon chain with a diamond stole from the motherland. Watch me and babe go like Trinidad, skanking it out in the dance, no strings attached loose. Moving compliments of that juice. Working my punches, working the glutes. Gospel ears with a big gold loops. Probably plated, probably book. Jet black shades with a jet black books. Just two souls in the heart of the shoots.

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I put the don in, I put the don in, yes. I put the don in, I put the don in, I put the don in, I put the don in, yeah. I put the don in. I put the don in, yes. I put the it's in pitsy, yes. Never gonna stop till I'm 6 feet, yeah. I put the can in, can we can. Them man, they off the man, they know. I'm with the Essex boy and the crew. White boys juice to the girls, it's rude. Still got arms, yeah, the ones that boom. GTIs with the engines tuned. South End man, yeah, the ends is rough. 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I'm not the one.

0: 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Get away from them. I'd bring them with you, I know. Because you know what they're like? 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They're like, who the fuck's Michelle? Who's Michelle? 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You've got to be a bit more professional on air, like, see some...
1: So you never know until you give it a go.

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Posh dinner fuck, yeah, yeah. Posh dinner fuck, yeah. Posh dinner fuck, yeah, yeah. Posh dinner fuck, too.

was the hottest summer since records began, but nobody really knows when they did. One for sorrow, two for she'll tell me how a day went. You can't measure anything good in football pitches or Empire State Buildings stacked one on top of another. All the good stuff is ephemeral. And last October was the wettest in 43 years, and still I did karaoke three times I met you. I go on to write 100 songs about what that felt like. Maybe that is some kind of record, but not one you can measure in Olympic-sized swimming pools or some other widely accepted euphemism for falling in love.

Maybe a song about you shouldn't have a conventional chorus or hook, because any breakthrough about you would undoubtedly lead to the assassination of the professor who hypothesized your existence at all. You're the god particle in baby banks, the blackest black ever painted, or the world's largest roadside ball of yarn. It was a false spring and everyone had forgotten their jacket, but you're still out there somewhere, white hot, existing. Sorry that you couldn't be everything I wanted you to be. Like birdsong. I often wonder what it was that you were trying to tell me.

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Wanna make you mine. 4, 5, 6, come on and get your kicks. 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
1: Choose the sword and you will join me. 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
1: Kendrick, just bring my car back, man. I called in for another appointment. I figured you weren't going to be back here on time anyway. Look, shit, I just want to get out the house, man. This man's on one. He's feeling good. And a motherfucker. Shit, I'm trying to get my thing going, too. I'm going to Maryland House. Just bring my car back. Shit, he made it. He's feeling good. Look, listen to him.
2: He got a big old fat ass, girl. I want your body. I want your body. Because of that big old fat ass, girl.
1: See, he has hell. Shit, he ain't even tripping off them dominoes no more. Just bring the car back.
2: Did somebody say domino?

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I'm a shrugging mustache, wearing a Speedo tuxedo. I'm a movie with no plot, written in the back seat of a piss-powered taxi. I'm an imperial armpit, sweating Chianti. I'm a toilet with no seat, flushing tradition down.

0: date. 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I panic, but then I see his smile.
1: Is this it?
0: I think it is.
1: Is this it?
0: I think it is.
1: With those sharp black eyes, he sees my soul. Is this it?

protected, benign, of course, all dependent on the fact with mechanicals, vast royalties of uncharted contracts to the party of the first part, Bud Flip, exactly, vast royalties contingent upon reversal of set clause in the manner of denial, the party in the first part, undamaged, all good intentions relating to the established demographics, you'll find all the necessary data in the folders directly in front of you. Market saturation, de-evaluation, project sham with heavy, heavy profile history. Extra effort, hype, extra...

attacks on units in excess of, and an allowance of, an anticipation of future return craft delegation. 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

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Infinite, you born in the alchemy of the seven phases: earth, life, breath, pain, love.

0: begin to move. 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You're going to have people to do things to you. 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And the most important thing to do is to harness your will and let it go and move so you can grow, so you can get on with your life. It doesn't matter about what happens to you. What matters is, what are you going to do about it?
1: Tournée générale.

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That's my mother and all your mothers, and my grandmother and your grandmother and my great grandmother.